0: Well, folks, that is the end of our 50s for today, and we're going to start the 60s with four great tracks from great Aussie entertainers of that time, and I do hope you enjoy it, folks.
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Every time I think about you, you look so good to me.

That was Lonnie Lee back in the 60s, I should say, one of the great Aussie people at the time, with I Found a New Love. Now, folks, the Australian Red Cross pop-up blood centre is in Upway. So if you've got a bit of time this month, keep time to give blood and change lives. Life Blood will be popping up in Upway for 6 days soon, and they'll love locals to go along and help make a difference. Did you know that one in three people in Upway

That was Nolene Battley. Yes, way back there in the early 60s with Barefoot Boy, one of the songs that my darling Angel

California and get some sand in my shoes. I'll ride that orange blossom special and lose these New York blues.

0: 9 minutes past midday, Thursday around noon, and joining us as is normal on the second Thursday of most months anyhow, is Russ Haynes, the President of the Ringwood and District Historical Society, and he's taking us on a little journey around the history of our local area. So, g'day, welcome to Radio Eastern once again, Russ.
1: G'day.
2: Yes, I'd like it
1: to just mention to Doug, he was playing all this wonderful, you know, push bike song and things like that, and then Helen Reddy came on.
2: Yes.
1: And did you know that Helen Reddy went to Tintern
2: School? Did she really?
1: Oh, well, no, I didn't.
2: Yeah, East Ringwood, Tintern,
1: but she actually went to the Hawthorne campus. Now, Tintern come out here in the 1950s, but Helen Reddy went to Tintern. That's something for a good trivia night, I think.
2: It would be, indeed.
0: He's a volume of information.
2: Oh, this man, I know.
1: He is, yeah. Talking about famous people, a few people asked me, where did the name Jubilee Park come from? Because everyone knows where Jubilee Park is. They go down to the football or play tennis there or do something around there. So,
2: Croquet?
1: I don't know. I had a look at the croquet. I went to the club one time and they have, every year they have an opening of the croquet club, and they invited me one time and they had a little, the little hoop up the end there, and I had to sort of get the mallet and knock the ball through. I thought I'd better not miss it. I'd prove a bit of an idiot. So I got pretty close. I got within 6 inches there, and made sure I got through to that thing. But the croquet. That's a bit of a challenge. I didn't know how
2: It's also like chess. You've got a lot of strategies. Somebody like you just described being close to the hoop, then your opponent will knock you away.
1: Well, that's right, yeah.
2: And then it could take 5 minutes to get through one hoop.
1: Yeah, it's a bit beyond me. If it's starting to get into the chess and stuff, I'm... I'm just used to bashing things or throwing things. That will do me.
2: You two didn't meet in football, did you?
1: Yeah, I was a centre-half back for East Ringwood under 15. So,
2: oh, yeah.
1: Yeah, back in the old days. So, I didn't have much skill, just
2: just gave it a go.
1: Knocked the ball. So people asked me about Jubilee Park, and it was named after the 25th, well, that's the silver anniversary, of the Duke of York, who became King George VI.
2: Yes.
1: And his wife, who Elizabeth Lyon, was her maiden name, but she became the Queen Mother, Queen Elizabeth. So that's how you get the name Jubilee Park, because their 25th anniversary occurred in 1940s there. And the interesting part about all this, everyone should know King George VI and Elizabeth because of the King's Speech movie.
2: Yeah.
1: Now, that's talking about when George VI, well, his brother did a runner.
2: Yes.
1: Who was played by that wonderful actor, Guy Pearce, the Australian actor. His brother did a runner and went over to America with his lady.
2: Yes.
1: And so poor old George VI was left holding the bat, and he had a shocking stutter. He had a shocking stutter.
2: Yes.
1: And that was a real problem because I might...

0: 21 minutes to go to 1 o'clock. The Look of Love with Dusty Springfield. It was originally a Burt
1: Bacharach.

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Oh my goodness, folks. I don't know what you must think of me after the opening song of that double play. Icona Pop, the Swedish duo, I love it, from 2012, featuring Charlie XCX. Now, I do not align myself with Icona Pop and Charlie XCX. I do not drive my car into swimming pools and treat my property as little dodgem cars and what have you. But the thing is that I can think of other people in the media who do that. But I'm just referring to the radio. I love it. I love it by Icona Pop was an electro-pop anthem for the rebellious and those with free spirits. And more specifically, it's about a girl's reaction to a relationship breakdown with her older boyfriend, what she did and react. That's why her actions were extreme. Number one in the UK and number one on the Billboard Hot Dance charts. Number three in Australia, number nine in New Zealand. And then there was a song. Oh, we have songs about radio. They're few and far between, though. That was Charlie Daw, a young lady there from the UK from 1979, Pilot of the Airways, from her album Where To Now. It's about a young listener, a lady who listens to her favourite late-night radio host, and she feels such a close bond to the DJ that she considers him

0: I wonder how much that's going to be worth, you know? Blue Amber. You know, if you want to commercialize that and put a dollar sign or a figure behind it. Yes, Mississippi Heat with that fabulous little track taking us to 2025. And as I've indicated, Shamika Copeland this evening opened the second session of our show, and she spoke about Salt in My Wounds. Yeah, okay, not much that I can do about it, Shamika. The only thing I can do is bringing the vibes, bringing the blues from her album Three to Tango, dating as back all the way to 1999.
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2: Let's do it. Let's go back.
0: Yes, the track is back due to popular demand. Played it last week, but Julie, Peter, Tom, and Carol have all asked me, Dion, come on, bring it back. Alvin Bishop, Full Duran.

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0: Pop singer Yvonne Barrett appeared on The Go Show throughout 1965 and 1966, and her three singles... Send Her Away, that was a Jackie Trent song. Don't Bother Calling, which was by John Farrar, were minor hits in Melbourne, but we're going to hear Little People from Yvonne Barrett.

0: And now, Harry Lime.
1: Included in the liberation, I'm glad to say, was one slightly spotted jailbird by the name of Harry Lime. I was also included on the passenger list of the outgoing plane. And there you have it, the inside dope on the birth of a nation. I'll never go.

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